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1: Aw, oh, look, it's a monkey with headphones. 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Wait. Why does it have three eyes? 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No!
2: 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Introducing Wider's new mascots to join alongside Bodie and Rocket Girl. 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
1: Dude, I don't want to be out here this late at night for some stupid photo. Dude, relax. It's not some stupid photo. Whatever. Can we just get this over with? If you stop being a baby about it, yeah, we'll get this over with, okay? Shh. Did you hear that? 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

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Do you even hear me? What's with this connection?

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1: Dude, I don't want to be out here this late at night for some stupid photo. Dude, relax. It's not some stupid photo. Whatever. Can we just get this over with? If you stop being a baby about it, yeah, we'll get this over with, okay? Shh. Did you hear that? 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
1: 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No. It can't be. It's really him! It's Bodhi, the three-eyed monkey from 89.1 Wider FM! 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
1: Dude, I don't want to be out here this late at night for some stupid photo. Dude, relax. It's not some stupid photo. 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
2: 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Did you hear that?
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1: No. It can't be. It's really him! It's Bodie, the three-eyed monkey from 89.1 Wider FM! Run! Ah!

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1: Dude, I don't want to be out here this late at night for some stupid photo. Dude, relax. It's not some stupid photo. Whatever. Can we just get this over with? If you stop being a baby about it, yeah, we'll get this over with, okay? Shh. Did you hear that? 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
1: Did you hear that?
2: 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It's Bodie, the three-eyed monkey from 89.1 Wider FM. Run! 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
1: 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Not one, but two new monkey friends, I guess. 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

0: The Broncords are WMU's only tenor and bass a cappella group. They perform original arrangements of pop music and are planning to bring a lot towards this year, such as choreography and competition at the International Championship of Collegiate A Cappella. For more information, go to their Instagram at broncords.wmu.
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1: Dude, I don't want to be out here this late at night for some stupid photo. 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Did you hear that? Yeah, it was your mouth breathing.
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Do you even hear me? 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

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Bell's Eccentric Cafe presents Joe Hurtler and the Rainbow Seekers with special guests Hot Like Mars and Headband Henny on Friday, September 25th for the last show of 2026 in Bell's Beer Garden. Doors open at 7 p.m. and the music starts at 8 p.m. More information is available at bellsbeer.com. Our

outside your door. The road to knowledge starts with education. When they demonize intelligence, it only leads to subjugation. Institutions for the youth just went through detonation. Ain't got no patience, now my mind is deep in preparation.

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0: Whatever. 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
1: Shh. Did you hear that?
0: Yeah, it was your mouth breathing.
1: No, did you hear that?
0: No, it can't be. 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

0: So we think so far away. 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
0: We're always keeping the time down to the very last second. 60 seconds in a minute, 60 minutes in an hour. Never more, never less. 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

0: 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Sundays from 2 p.m. to 4 p.m., the club goes downtown to climb Kalamazoo to climb as a group. For more information, go to their Instagram at WMU_rockclimbing.
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Bell's Eccentric Cafe presents Joe Hurtler and the Rainbow Seekers with special guests Hot Like Mars and Headband Henny on Friday, September 25th for the last show of 2026 in Bell's Beer Garden. 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
1: Dude, relax. 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
0: Whatever. Can we just get this over with?
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0: yeah, we'll get this over with, okay?
1: Shh. Did you hear that?
0: Yeah, it was your mouth breathing.
1: No. Did you hear that?
0: No. It can't be. It's really him! It's Bodie, the three-eyed monkey from 89.1 Wider FM! Run!
1: Ah! Oh, look, it's a monkey with headphones. 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
0: We're always keeping the time down to the very last second. 60 seconds in a minute, 60 minutes in an hour. Never more, never less. 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

89.1 Wider FM. Good morning, everyone. Thank you for tuning into WIDR Kalamazoo. This is Francesca, and this is Sit Back and Listen with Francesca. It is a nice Wednesday morning. Actually, not that nice. It's cloudy again. I wish it was sunny. It's a little chilly. It definitely feels like fall, and it officially fall has started, so I guess it makes sense, but I already miss the sun. Everyone's wearing long sleeves already. It's kind of sad, but not winter yet. We still have some nice weather left. I just hope that it's not going to be cloudy this weekend, because there's some fun stuff going on that I'll talk about later. First up today, I have Skinny Dip by Almost Monday on 89.1 Wider FM.

89.1 Wider FM. That was Perfume by Somber. I have been listening to him a lot recently. I'm going to see him in November, so I'm preparing. But yeah, he was definitely a near end of the summer artist for me. I listened to him a lot, and I still am into the fall. So I'm kind of excited to see my Spotify Wrapped this year, because I feel like the year started off very differently than it ended. So yeah, I'm excited for that. Next up, I have Stephen Dawes with Reputation on 89.1 Wider FM.

89.1 Wider FM. That was The Dress by Dijon. There's some exciting things at Western happening this weekend. There is a tailgate concert that is going to be happening before the football home game. So it's this Saturday, and the band 303 is coming to perform before the Boise State game, and it's going to be in Lot 13. So you can just show up to the event. There'll be students and other community members there. And that starts at 1:30 p.m. in Lot 13. There's usually other vendors there and stuff. I've been the past 2 years for the other concerts. It's really fun. I'd recommend going. That is happening this weekend. Up next, I have Can I Have It Back by Rule on 89.1 Wider FM.

89.1 Wider FM. That was Lighter by In Color. There's another event that I have to share with you guys. So this, or I guess it's already started, but Sounds of the Zoo is here. So it's a multicultural music festival, and it's being held in 8 different locations across the community. This event is featuring 50 bands over 7 days. So it started on the 21st and it goes until Sunday, September 27th. If you're interested in this, you can find more information on at soundsofthezoo.com. Next up on 89.1 Wider FM, I have One Song Away from Crying by Rachel Chinori.

99.1 Wider FM. That was Medicine by Laundry Day. I have some exciting news about one of my friends from home. My friend Maggie Fox was playing on the Queens team this year of the Women's Pro Baseball League. It is the first year that they've played. It's new this year. And yesterday they won the first ever Women's Pro Baseball League championship. So I am so proud of her. It's so exciting. She works so hard. So I just wanted to announce that because I think it's pretty cool. So yeah, congratulations to Maggie and the Queens. Next up, I have Steve Lacy with Buttons on 89.1 Wider FM.

it appears not to be making any noise, so I'm going to try to fix that. One second. 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

89.1 Wider FM. That was You by Never Ending Fall. Sorry about that little glitch before the song before that. I just had to figure out the controls here, but I got it down. This weekend, I know I already mentioned the tailgate, but the our football team's going to be playing in Waldo Stadium on Saturday. They're playing Boise State, and that starts at 3:30 p.m., and it's actually also going to be on ESPN2 if anyone wants to watch at home. So that's happening. The block party before is at 1:30 p.m. And then men's tennis is also playing on Friday and Saturday. And then softball is playing on Sunday afternoon. So if you're interested in going to any of those sporting games, you can go online. There's information about student tickets, guests, and then everyone else as well. Next up, I have No Ordinary by Labyrinth on 89.1 Wider FM.

89.1 Wider FM. That was Tulips by Casper. I had a few songs this summer that I listened to a lot. So I'll just share some of those with you guys. Eye Candy by Justin Bieber. That was on his Swag 2 album. I listened to that so much this summer. I really like that one. I also listened to a lot of Kamari, like the artist. So many of his songs. I really got into him, honestly, because of my radio show. I started playing his music, and then I just started listening to it on my own, too. So I really like him. Stupid Song by Olivia Rodrigo. I listened to that a lot, especially more recently. But that whole album that she put out is so good. Cheer Me On by Malcolm Todd was definitely one of my top songs this summer. Really like that song. I Love It, I Love It, I Love It by Bella Kay. Also really love that one. So, and then all of Somber, especially Homewrecker. That's definitely my favorite. So all of those were what I listened to this summer. And I'm kind of interested to see how my music will change into the fall. Next up, I have Middle of the Night by The Vamps on 89.1 Wider FM.

WIDR Kalamazoo. That was my last song of today, Middle of the Night by The Vamps and Martin Jensen. Thank you guys for listening. I hope you have a great rest of your week, and I will see you next week.

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First off, we got some Wednesday today, because it's Wednesday, so we got to play Wednesday. They just released a deluxe version of their album that went out last year, Bleeds, so I got the first song, The Way Love Goes by Wednesday and Joe Harvey White. And you're listening to Country Gaze with Sarah.

That last one was Reality TV Argument Bleeds by Wednesday. And before that, we had The Way Love Goes, also by Wednesday. And you're listening to Country Gaze on 89.1 Wider FM. Next up, we got some MJ Landerman, everybody's fave. We're really just playing the club classics today. So this is Knockin' by MJ Landerman. And you're listening to 89.1 Wider FM.

That was Just Be Simple by MJ Lenderman, which, fun fact, that is actually a cover of Jason Molina's songs Ohio, Just Be Simple, which I played last week. But he sounds so much like him. It's actually crazy. And, like, are they related? I don't know. Anywho, next up we have, I played this last week, but this is off of, this is Lorelai's new album, the singer in my band. This is Oh No, Now My by This Is Lorelai, and you're listening to Country Gaze on 89.1 Wider FM.

That last one was Poison by Feeble Little Horse, and you're listening to 89.1 Wider FM, your source for radio evolution. And before that, we had Oh No, Now My by This Is Lorelei. And that's also off, Poison is also off of Feeble Little Horse's album, Bit Not, which I'm really excited because I'm seeing them in GR in October. So I get to see all these songs live, and I'm really excited because they're so awesome. I've been following them since like 2023 when they only had like one album out. So yeah. All right. Next up we have Be Intense by Dutch Interior. This song is genuinely like the most ethereal thing I've ever heard. I love this song with my whole soul. And you're listening to Country Gaze with Sarah on 89.1 Wider FM.

That last one was Be Intense by Dutch Interior, and they recently played in Detroit like last week, and I really wanted to go, but gas is $5 and I was not making that journey. But I really, really, really want to see them because I just feel like it'd be a magical, magical experience. And you're listening to 89.1 Wider FM. Next up, we have Long Distance Driver by Greg Freeman.

That last one was Long Distance Driver by Greg Freeman. Also, my boy Greg has a new album coming out soon, and I'm really, really excited. It's called All Set to the Bone, and it's coming out on October 2nd, so hopefully we have some lovely Greg to play for y'all coming up soon. And next up, we have singer-songwriter extraordinaire to the stars, Adrian Linker. This is Disappear, and you're listening to Country Gaze on 89.1 Wider FM.

That was Disappear by Adrian Linker, and you're listening to 89.1 Wider FM. Next up, we have pretty cool cover, if you know the Rolling Stones. This is Wild Horses by The Sundays. Shout out Hayden for this one. And you're listening to Country Gaze on 89.1 Wider FM.

That last one was Wild Horses by The Sundays. And next up, we got some new music. We got some new Slow Pulp for ya. This album just came out September 18th, 19th. I don't have it on the top of my mind. I knew this yesterday. Now I don't. This is Yellow and Green by Slow Pulp, and you're listening to Country Gaze on 89.1 Wider FM.

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1: 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Next up, we've got a song called Sailor Mouth by Y Bonnie. 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
1: That last song was Mood Ring Baby by Field Medic. And next up we have our last song of the day. This is You Know I'm Down by Frog.

That was You Know I'm Down by Frog, and that is our last song of the day. Thank you so much for tuning in to Country Gaze on 89.1 Wider FM. I hope you have a lovely, lovely, lovely rest of your Wednesday on this cool fall crisp day. 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

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Bell's Eccentric Cafe presents Joe Hurtler and the Rainbow Seekers with special guests Hot Like Mars and Headband Henny on Friday, September 25th for the last show of 2026 in Bell's Beer Garden. 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

on my dinner. This is not a work where. No pausing with this distance. I'm just trying to splurge here.

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1: Dude, relax. 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
0: Whatever. Can we just get this over with?
1: If you stop being a baby about it,
0: yeah, we'll get this over with, okay?
1: Shh. Did you hear that?
0: Yeah, it was your mouth breathing.
1: No.
0: Did you hear that?
1: No. It can't be. It's really him! It's Bodie, the three-eyed monkey from 89.1 Wider FM! Run!
0: Ah! Aw, look, it's a monkey with headphones. 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
0: We're always keeping the time down to the very last second. 60 seconds in a minute, 60 minutes in an hour. 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

WIDR Kalamazoo. And this is your new host, Peyton Vandy Wostein, on his new show called Connection Interrupted at 89.1 WIDR FM, your source for radio evolution. Connection Interrupted is going to be mainly focused on, you know, the niche side of pop culture. We got games, we have film, anything that really sparks interest. Today, we have a great lineup of music with the Happy Fits coming up first, but we also have Franz Ferdinand, Cake, and Billy Cobb later. First things first, I think it makes sense to start off with one of my favorite two sets of songs. So first things first, we're going to start off with She Wants Me to Be Loved by the Happy Fits, and right after that, it's going to be The Act of Contrition by Machine Gum.

Alrighty. And that was She Wants Me to Be Loved by The Happy Fits. And after that, it was Act of Contrition by Machine Gum. Now, I wanted to get into the meat of today's episode. And I wanted to talk about the new releases for video games. Now, one thing that's caught my release radar a lot recently was the new Silent Hill that was coming out tomorrow, actually, called Silent Hill Townfall. It seems like it's going back to its old roots where there's notes everywhere, you know, really the inner monologue. And it's going to be a really neat experience, and I can't wait to try it out when I get my hands on it. I also wanted to talk about, and I won't lie that I'm a bit late on this. I wanted to talk about how Kingdom Hearts is coming back into the mainstream. As a big-time Kingdom Hearts fan, it's actually really a great sight to see how it's becoming, you know, this big thing again. I mean, it's in Fortnite for some reason, but, I mean, hey, whatever gets it out there. I'm really mainly excited for Kingdom Hearts 4, which finally got a release date at the Disney convention, which showed lots of great information on the game, as well as movies. You know, Coco 2 is coming out really soon, too. I can't wait for that. And, you know, speaking of Kingdom Hearts, I decided why not put a Kingdom Hearts song in here. So, coming up next is going to be Simple and Clean by Hikaru Utada. And after that, it's going to be This Fire by Franz Ferdinand. So stick around. 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

Alrighty, and that was This Fire by Franz Ferdinand, and before that was Simple and Clean by Hikaru Utada. Now, I want to take a shift from games to TV, and do you guys remember when Weird

Al used to do like the fake interviews. I think if I remember correctly, it was on his like own MTV channel called Al TV. But he would play his music, but throughout them, he would have these fake interviews where he would take clips from other interviews and edit them where he's the one talking to them. I mean, my like ones I remember the most were the Paul McCartney one, the Eminem one. But those were like such a old time. And I keep going back to them and I just forgot how like awkward but funny they were, because it's so much you can do with all that editing and how, you know, creative it was back then. But yeah, I just was just thinking about it the other day and it's just like, you know what? I have listened to Weird Al in a while, so I decided we'll put him on next. So next on the list is Skipper Dan by Weird Al Yankovic. And after that, it's going to be Long Line of Cars by Cake. 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

Eddie. That was Long Line of Cars by Cake. And before that was Skipper Dan by Weird Al Yankovic. And I actually did think about it when I was listening to the Weird Al song. I forgot how much, like, I don't want to say better, but I feel like his like original songs just have so much more feeling to them than his parodies. Like, don't get me wrong, everybody likes a Weird Al parody, but I feel like his original song just stick out more when he ever makes one. But I digress. Now, I wanted to bring up movies. I just had recently saw the Resident Evil movie, and I have been a big diehard Resident Evil. Resident Evil fan. I've played every single one of them. I've platinumed a few. And I can't lie when I say this, that I'm not the popular opinion, and I didn't really think it was that good. I've been hearing it out online, how Zach Cregger did a really good job adapting the story, but to me, it didn't really feel that complete. It was a really good horror movie. Some of the scares did get me, and I did jump. But for a adaptation on a story that's already been made, I just feel like some of the plot lines got forgotten, and like halfway through, they realized, oh, we forgot these. We kind of have to add these in like right now. And it just felt like the movie was rushed, and it just, you know, didn't feel complete. I won't say too much on it as it's still relatively new, and you know, spoilers are, you know, pretty dangerous territory, especially on your first show. But yeah, just I wouldn't rewatch it, is my opinion. I decent horror movie, really got me good, but I just couldn't get into the story, I guess. But speaking of movies, these next two songs are probably going to be really really good for a few of you, as I have up next, I have The Power of Love by Huey Lewis, and I have a cover of a song next as well. Video Killed the Radio Star, but it's going to be the Billy Cobb cover. So here is that Back to the Future theme, Power of Love. 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

Alrighty, and that was Video Killed the Radio Star. It's a cover by Billy Cobb. And before that, it was The Power of Love by Huey Lewis, one of the main themes from Back to the Future, which was such a, genre-defining film. And it still even is to this day, honestly. I can go back and watch that anytime I even get just a little bored. And I can just, I'll put on the Back to the Future trilogy, because all of them are pretty solid. I did want to talk about the weather. The weather, it's finally cooling down, and honestly, I'm kind of conflicted. I want to say I like the cold weather, but every time I go outside right now, I'm freezing, and I don't know why. I think maybe because I'm just so used to it being so warm lately, but even if it hits like 50, I'm so cold, and I have to wear a jacket or something, and I really am beginning to dislike that feeling. So hopefully, I get used to this cold weather, because I really do like the sweater weather type feeling, how it's all brisk and, it starts to get more saturated, I guess, is the best way to put it. But yeah, on the next two songs, I like to say these ones are kind of like that beginning of fall type feeling. So first things first, we have Psycho Killer by Talking Heads, but it's different than the one you think it would be. It's an acoustic version that I think honestly does sound better than the original. And after that, ironically enough, it is a song called Summer by Circadian Clock. So, yep, hopefully you like them. 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

Alrighty, and that was Summer by Circadian Clock, and before that, it was Psycho Killer, but the acoustic version by the Talking Heads. Now, it is the beginning of college. I mean, kinda. We are a few weeks in now, but you know how it is. Parties probably have been starting up, and I think these next two songs are just really good fits of that party-type atmosphere, and I think we should just keep it on moving. So up next, we got Dance With Me by the Top Line Edics. And after that, we have If You Feel Alone at Parties by Black Hippie. 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

Alrighty. And that was If You Feel Alone at Parties by Black Hippie. And before that, it was Dance With Me by Top Line Addicts. Now, my time is running a bit to its end right now. We have 5 minutes left, so I decided why not end it off with some rock. And we got Let's Go by Stuck in the Sound. And right after that, we have Poor Girl by X. We'll let those play out and we'll wrap up then. 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

0: Alrighty, and your final songs for today were Poor Girl by X and Let's Go by Stuck in the Sound. And yeah, that's it today. That was my show, Connection Interrupted. It's going to be showing up here every Wednesday, 2 to 3, unless, you know, plans change. So hope you stick around a bit more for more pop culture, the more niche side of pop culture. And I'll catch you later on 89.1 Wider FM, your source for radio evolution.
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0: 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For more information, go to their Instagram at WMU_rockclimbing.
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What you've all been waiting for. 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

0: 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Do you even hear me? What's with this connection? Aw, oh, look, it's a monkey with headphones. That's so cute. Wait, why does it have three eyes? There's more? No! No, they're getting closer! No!
1: That's right! Introducing Wider's new mascots to join alongside Bodhi and Rocket Girl. Not one, but two new monkey friends, I guess. Dharma, who has a short temper, and Vidya, they seem more chill. 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

door. The road to knowledge starts with education. When they demonize intelligence, it only leads to subjugation. Institutions for the youth just went through detonation. Ain't got no patience, now my mind is deep in preparation.

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Bell's Eccentric Cafe presents Joe Hurtler and the Rainbow Seekers with special guests Hot Like Mars and Headband Henny on Friday, September 25th for the last show of 2026 in Bell's Beer Garden. 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
1: Dude, relax. 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
0: Whatever. Can we just get this over with?
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1: Shh. Did you hear that?
0: Yeah, it was your mouth breathing.
1: No, did you hear that?
0: No, it can't be. It's really him. 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

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I'm most stamped in Amazon Prime employment. Some bad time to annoy me. The path flying from your face to my right palm is gorgeous. If I swing mine, I see y'all in court, cause you know recording, cause that look important. They always asking about locations. I shop is assorted. I got these imported by Yahoo. Think I'm in Japan. They left right when I was afraid. They left right when I had a plan. They left right. Yeah, but it cool. I grew up with the pan that got furious. Feel like Tyrese Gibson. Like y'all cop, please. I cop these. I experienced it.

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0: Whatever. Can we just get this over with?
1: If you stop being a baby about it,
0: yeah, we'll get this over with, okay?
1: 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Did you hear that?
0: Yeah, it was your mouth breathing.
1: No. Did you hear that?
0: No. It can't be. It's really him. It's Bodie, the three-eyed monkey from 89.1 Wider FM. 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
0: We're always keeping the time down to the very last second. 60 seconds in a minute, 60 minutes in an hour. 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

WIDR Kalamazoo. Hello, I am Sam Thalen, and this is my first show here, so I'm still figuring things out. This show is called Solar Eclipse, and basically the general concept is I'm going to take two songs, each in kind of pairs, and compare and contrast, talk about how they're similar, talk about how they're different. Sometimes it's going to be very in-depth, it's going to be very specific, like, oh, this song, there's one today that's a waltz, two waltz, three, four time signature songs, and then there's another one today that the titles are just similar. So anything goes around here with Solar Eclipse. So let's get started with the first two songs. The first song is Fell Asleep in the Sun by After. Their album just came out last week. I listened to it. Very good album. Reminds me a lot of like late 2000s stuff. It's got a little bit of an Owl City vibe to me, but a little more rocky, which I like. And then right after that is You Are the Moon by The Hush Sound, which is also a late 2000s era group. And if you didn't notice the similarities in these two songs, one of them's called Fell Asleep in the Sun, and the other one is You Are the Moon. And I mean, it's a solar eclipse, so I can't really say anything more about that. All right, let's get started with After Fell Asleep in the Sun.

That was just You Are the Moon by The Hush Sound, and those were some sun and moon songs right there. And next, we have Pine Grove and Slim Dan. We have Problems by Pine Grove, and after that, we have Slim Dan with Problem Solver. I think you can find a little bit of a connection there. It might be a little hard to find, but if you really put your mind to it, I think you can do it. These songs both are kind of folky a little bit, but I would say compared to Slim Dan and Pine Grove's other work, it's a little less folky and more rock-oriented than typically what they're doing, and I just love these two songs, and you can't have a problem without a problem solver. So enjoy these next two songs with Pine Grove coming up first with Problems.

That was a Problem Solver by Slim Dan right there, and you heard a little bit of the next song on accident. I apologize for that, but you got a little sneak peek, so that's pretty cool. These next two songs are Feathers by Man Man and then In Sunder by Suburban. They're both waltzes. They're both in 3/4 time signature. It's pretty cool. They have very different feelings, but they're both still a little scary. The Feathers one is primarily piano with some haunting vocals, I would call it. And In Sunder by Suburban also has some kind of haunting vocals, piano, but there's a lot more electronic stuff, which is really cool. They're both very dark, though, which I like. So next up is Man Man's Feathers and then In Sunder by Suburban.

Gasoline took the wheel. Sad machines taught me not to feel. When those violent reveries broadcast throughout the day.

That was In Sunder by Suburban right there. And I forgot to mention that Feathers song by Man Man. I had first discovered that from a cover by Anthony Fantano himself. So it's shout out to Anthony Fantano. These next two songs, very different. First is Apathy by Seven Forever, and then Just Apathy by Tally Hall. So if you can't get the difference there or the similarity there, it's going to be a little hard to think about. It takes a while to explain, so I'm not going to do all that. But Apathy is very washy sound, very kind of meanders almost, and it's kind of hard to tell what he's saying in the best way possible. But Just Apathy by Tally Hall is very, I like to say, punchy, maybe, and very clear on each instrument is in its own place, I feel like, in a cool way. And they're both apathetic, I suppose, I should say. But they're both great songs. So next is going to be Apathy by Seven Forever, and then followed by Just Apathy by Tally Hall.

That was Apathy by Seven Forever, followed by Just Apathy by Tally Hall. Speaking of Tally Hall, there's been some rumors recently floating around the Ann Arbor area. There's been some flyers popping up, which is very strange. Tally Hall hasn't done much in about, I want to say, 10 years, maybe more. I'm not completely sure. But some flyers popping up that are vaguely Tally Hall related. There's like a phone number you can call, and they say stuff to you and stuff like that. And then I heard a little bit about this concert venue posted a date for a show, but then it's gone now. And then someone said it might be just like a dance party with their music, but then someone else said that it might be a reunion show. So who knows what's going on with Tally Hall? Only time will tell. But switching completely away from that kind of sound, that softer rock sound, we're going to go into Crystal Ball by Candlemass, followed by I Put a Spell on You by Screamin' Jay Hawkins. These two songs have got some magic in their titles and stuff like that, which is pretty cool. I like myself some magic. But the vocals and all the instruments in these songs are very gritty and grimy. I think just a product of how they were recorded. Screamin' Jay Hawkins, I believe this song's from the 60s, so that kind of era of recording on tape and whatnot. And I don't know why Candlemass sounds like this, but it sounds pretty awesome. So we'll go into that, and you guys are going to enjoy it. So Crystal Ball by Candlemass, followed by I Put a Spell on You by Screamin' Jay Hawkins.

That was Screamin' Jay Hawkins with I Put a Spell on You right there. He was getting really into it at the end there. I like that. I like that. Next, we've got Through with Buzz by Steely Dan, followed by Goodbye Sober Day by Mr. Bungle. These songs have got some similar theming in the lyrics, both about sobriety, but both shown in very different ways. The Steely Dan song is pretty short and I would say a relatively straightforward rock song. Maybe, kinda, maybe. But the Mr. Bungle song kinda just does whatever it wants and like kinda just takes you through this journey, which is really cool. There's some chanting in it at some point. It gets pretty cool. Electronic stuff, rock stuff, all the stuff you want in a Mr. Bungle song, let's be honest. And those are gonna be great. So enjoy these two songs. Next is Through with Buzz by Steely Dan, followed by Goodbye Sober Day by Mr. Bungle.

That was Mr. Bungle with Goodbye Sober Day. Got some pretty crazy sounds right there at the end. That was a little frightening. Next up, we have My Promise, 90 Days by Jack Hayes and Travis Barker, followed by Glow On by Oliver Tree. These songs are both very, in my opinion, very reflective. They make me think I'm like watching a sunset. They make me think I'm sitting on a pier looking over onto the water, and it's just got this beautiful shining reflection. I'm just sitting there at the end of a good week, and I'm just thinking about the past, thinking about the future, just living life, and these songs really just make me think about that. These are two of my favorite songs, probably ever. This Jack Hayes song I listened to last year. I found his cover of No Children by the Mountain Goats, and I listened to this album while I was playing Roblox, and it just kind of stuck with me. I've been listening to this album a lot. He's got a new one coming out in a few weeks, which should be pretty cool. He's doing a little more classic rock kind of sound with that, opposed to his more pop punk sound on his last album, which I personally really liked, especially with Travis Barker drumming. You can't go wrong with that. But this song is about his friend who passed away, and it's very reflective and very heartfelt, and I love the writing in this. And then Glow On by Oliver Tree is from his album From April. This song is, compared to the other songs on this album, it's very, I don't even know what I'm looking for the words for, but it's one of my favorites. It really stuck with me. I saw him posting the clips of it leading up to the album last year. There was one where he was just swimming in the ocean doing stuff, which is pretty cool. One of my favorite tracks from this year. So enjoy these next two tracks, My Promise, 90 Days by Jack Hayes and Travis Barker, followed by Glow On by Oliver Tree.

0: And that was Glow On by Oliver Tree, wrapping up all of my songs for the evening. I hope you guys all enjoyed. It was my first show, still getting the hang of things. And that was Solar Eclipse. So I hope you had a great time. This is 89.1 Wider FM. And thank you so much for listening. Have a great evening. See ya.
1: Taking names and taking up space since 1952. WIDR, Kalamazoo, your source for radio evolution.